taking me. I'm selling able to cool myself, I could want to step and take me. I'm selling able to cool myself, I could want to step, one, two, step, one, two, step, one, two, one, two, one, two, step, one, two, step, one, two, step, one, two, step, I could want to step and take me. I'm selling able to cool myself, I could want to step and take me. I'm selling able to cool myself, I could want to step, one, two, step. One, two, one, two, one, two, step, so they go one, two, step, one, two, step, one, two.

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I will sit and commit to write down, fight and bathe in what was never said, but I'll say it anyway.

0: Everyone loves koalas. They're cute, they're furry, and they're remarkably like the little teddy bears that we all knew as kids. So I was totally unprepared for the ferocious sounds that these marsupials are capable of making. They live in eucalyptus trees. They eat only certain kinds of eucalyptus leaves, and they are jealously territorial. There's a female in the enclosure with this male, and that's why he's telling all the other males to stay away.
1: You don't want it.
2: Now, if you'll pick up the cover of this record and follow the information on its reverse side, I'll tell you how you can win a beautiful record library. Incidentally, any one of these records will provide wonderful background music for counting money.

Hold the rhythm, the tubbies. Chariot a pass through. Look, sport, the next time you decide to cut a record, you see, just remember, everything has to pass through me. I make the hits, not the public. I tell the DJs what to play, you see? Play back that tape there for me, yes, sir. Huh? A good guy. Look at that.

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What happened to all of our beliefs? What happened to all the magicians? What's with all the scars? What happened to all the headlining bands?

0: All right, turn off, cause this is not the time to think. This is not take one or take two or take three. This is just a moment in time.
1: Now, once upon a time called now.
0: Boom! And what we gonna do, listeners, is go in.

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You got to bottle up and go. You got to bottle up and go. 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

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All right.

Prends garde, prends garde, prends garde, prends garde, prends garde, prends garde, prends garde, prends garde, prends garde, prends garde, prends garde, prends garde, prends garde, prends garde, prends garde, prends garde, prends garde, prends garde, prends garde, prends garde, prends garde, prends garde, prends garde, prends garde, prends garde, prends garde, prends garde, prends garde, 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

Dolce on the breeze, always been the top dog. Flaco season sauce on, some think I robbed them. 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Can't do a fit check, you get the price wrong. 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

0: So just bow your head and kiss the ring. 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
0: Excuse me, ladies and gentlemen. I don't mean to disturb, but this is a robbery. Yes, you heard right. Now, I'ma need everybody on the left to get undressed,
2: get
0: pause. Your phones, your credit cards, keys to the cars. On my right, don't move, don't make a sound, you be alright. You can keep your pride in your life. 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

Pacifica Boulevard at Rennie's Balloon Shop and the building next to the location. 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They have a van parked in front of the

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0: 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Et même la nuit. 88.2.
1: I'm glad you all made it to my show. 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

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Thank God for the mercy. 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